rescued me from depression. That's the kind of father I serve. He saved my life. And he healed my marriage. Thank you, Jesus. He changed the future of my family. Because he's a good and faithful father. 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Just sing out your testimony for a second. That's the kind of God you are. That's the kind of father you are. Come on, if you're feeling sadness tonight or shame or depression, raise your hands. He saved me from sadness. He healed me from shame. Come on, receive it as your

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And we could have some. And he's up there. What's that? Hawaiian noises. He's back.

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1: What is
2: life?
1: I've been wondering. What is my
2: life?
1: When my cousin went down, they gave him
2: life.
1: I can't talk right now. I'm living my
2: life.
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2: life.